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0: Fire Calm House is Craig Captain, now on scene at corner of Coddles Bridge and Thomas Road, at a burn off out of control.
1: Roger, this is Craig Captain. Hurst Bridge and St Andrews are, and also looks like Alpha Creek have not yet responded. Do you require further brigades to be paged or just to wait for them to turn out?
0: No, negative. I'll put a word back on this. It'd be,
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0: Fire Comm Arthur's Creek Captain, this is now known as Arthur's Creek Control. We're about to follow.
1: I send Arthur's Creek Captain.
0: We're back from Captain O'Brien of Grass and Scrubs Stop, Coddles Bridge Road, Arthur's Creek.
1: Roger, we're back. Captain O'Brien, it's Grass and Scrub Fire Stop at Coddles Bridge and Thomas Road in Arthur's Creek. Arthur's Creek Tank 2 and St Andrews Tank 2, Fire Comm message.
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0: Flycom, could you close this control, please? If you can close the control, please, we're on return.
1: Roger, close the door.

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0: Firecom Pumper 57 is out to a vehicle accident. Possible person is trapped. Corner of Mortimer Street, North Werribee, code 1.
1: Roger, Pumper 57. It's the result of a two-car MVA. You have one person, they're saying trapped, but in this state is possibly not trapped, but they just haven't got out of the vehicle. Police and ambulance have been notified, and the incident is blocking the intersection.
0: Number 57, roger.

0: wherever you bumped into the car accident, person's trapped more than a street, Greer Street North, wherever you...
1: I'll pump his out to the car accident person's trapped more on the street, Greer Street North, Werribee.
2: Roger, window bell pump and Werribee pump. As a result of a two-car NVA, unsure if the person is trapped. They're stating the person is not getting out of the vehicle. Police and ambulance have been notified. The incident is blocking the intersection. We also have reports that a female on scene has hit her head. She's conscious and breathing.
1: Winnebago pumper acknowledged.
3: Werribee pumper acknowledged.
4: Pumper 57, Roger.

0: 5-5, where are we, rescue? Is out to car accident, person trapped, falling on Grease Street, North Werribee, Kowloon.
1: Roger, Werribee Rescue. There's a report that the person is trapped, they're just not getting out of the vehicle. Police and ambulance been notified. The incident is blocking the intersection. And also we do have a report of a female on scene who is conscious and breathing, but she's hit her head.
0: Werribee Rescue.

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1: Where we control.
0: Falcon, where we control with Group of Somaloy. 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Papa 57 can cancel in the Vale. 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And AV are on scene.
1: We've got an incident under control for Mortimer and Grease Street North in Werribee. Pump 57 and Windervale Pumper can cancel. You've got ambulance on scene. Windervale Pumper on Pump 57.
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1: Hi, Roger. Roger, if you could just say again the lieutenant's name for the word back, please.
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1: we,
0: FCV, go ahead.
1: How are you reading, Ficom? 54321.
0: Ficom, hearing you loud and clear, out of 5.
1: Roger.

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1: Papa 56. Papa 56.

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1: Papa 56.
0: Falcon, Papa 56 is out for an undefined fire at the front of 34 Parkley Way, Thornhill Park.
1: Roger, Papa 56.

0: Palmer 56 and Palmer 55 via comm message.
1: Hi, Palmer 55, 514.
0: Roger, Palmer 55, for yourself and Palmer 56, so we have attached an MMR of 12. The caller located, state of the fire is located at the front of a building site, just near this address. The said flames are visible and that the fire is massive. We have received a couple of calls for this event.
1: Palmer 55, copy.
2: Flycom, Caroline Springs, St. Clair's out here on the flying fire, out front of 34 Fuckley Way, Thornhill Park, Code 1, acknowledge all further.
0: Roger, Caroline Springs, Tanker 1.

0: Prof. Dan thank her for her message.
1: Thanks for help.
0: Prof. Dan thank her, Milton, see if I have not yet responded. Would you like them replaced?
1: I think it's nice for help.
0: Roger, thank you.

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0: If I come Melton Tanker out, trying to find fire out the front of number 34 Parkley Way in Thornhill Park, code 1.
1: Roger, Melton Tanker, the call advises in front of a building site just near this address, and flames were visible. We've received multiple calls to this address.

0: Like on what they think of things. Yeah, no, it's Rockman Control, 5 minute channel, 5-1.
1: Roger, Rockman Tanker.

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1: Golden Flight Control.
0: Like, I'm way back from Lieutenant Healy of a non-structured fire under control. 38 Parkley Drive, Thornhill Park. All incoming and canceled.
1: Roger, Thornhill Park Control, back from Lieutenant Healy of a non-structured fire under control outside 34 Parkley Way in Thornhill Park, and all oncoming can cancel. Pumper 56, Melton Tanker, Caroline Springs Tank 1, and Mount Cross Group FCV, did you receive?
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4: 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We are actually on scene there.
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2: Flight Com Pumper 55 has been released and returning. Switching back to Western 1.
1: Roger, Pumper 55.

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0: Like, I'm throwing real fire control, were they?
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0: I got a back from the Senate Healy of a non-structured fire, still 38 Parkley Drive, Thornhill Park, and Rockwing Bank Redoon.
1: Roger, Thornhill Park Control, we're back from the Senate Healy, we're non-structured fire, stop 38 Parkley Way in Thornhill Park, and Rockwing Tanker is now returning.
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0: 5, 5, 5, 5, 5, 5, 5, 5, 5, 5, 5, 5, 5, 5, 5, 5, 5, 5, 5, 5, 5, 5, 5, 5, 5, 5, 5, 5, 5, 5, 5, 5, 5, 5, 5, 5, 5, 5, 5, 5, 5, 5, 5, 5, 5, 5, 5, 5, 5, 5, 5, 5, 5, 5, 5, 5, 5, 5, 5, 5, 5, 5, 5, 5, 5, 5, 5, 5, 5, 5, 5, 5, 5, 5, 5, 5, 5, 5, 5, 5, 5, 5, 5, 5, 5, 5, 5, 5, 5, 5, 5, 5, 5, 5, 5, 5, 5, 5, 5, 5, 5, 5, 5, 5, 5, 5, 5, 5, 5, 5, 5, 5, 5, 5, 5, 5, 5, 5, 5, 5, 5, 5, 5, 5, 5, 5,
1: Hi, Tom. My name's Rick Pumper. Just turning out for the truck bar. My name's Rick. Go on.
0: Roger, Ainsbury Pumper. The caller advised there are flames coming from the engine bay. There's no people nearby. They said there's nothing on the back of the truck either. We do also have a burn-off registered just near this address. It's 25 square metres of debris and garden waste. It's at the Runabout and Speedboat Club, just opposite this intersection.
1: Ainsbury Pumper receives.

0: bike. I made 3 changes out to the truck fire, exit road, change road, change for any kilometre or further.
1: Roger, in 3 tanker.

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1: Ainsbury Comfort says.
0: Ainsbury Comfort backslash CFA have not yet responded. Would you like them replaced?
1: Give them another minute or two, Firecore.
0: Roger, will do.

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1: Roger, Parliament Tanker. The caller advised there is flames coming from the engine bay. There's no people nearby. Just for information, we do have a burn-off registered just near that intersection at the runabout and speedboat club. It's 25 square metres of debris and green waste that they're burning.
0: Roger that. Welcome.

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0: Viacom, this incident is in FRB area. We've handed over to Fox 56 and they are going to continue running this job on FRB Western 4.
1: Roger, Ainsbury Pumper, thank you.
2: Viacom, is Parliament Tank still required for this job?
1: Parliament Tanker, just stand by. Apologies, Ainsbury Pumper, go for it.
0: Viacom, Pumper, correction. 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
1: Pumper 9.
0: Pumper 9 going in place for Pumper Tanker 9 to the reported fire, Railway, Swanley Street in Donnybrook.
1: Roger, Pumper 9.
2: Welcome, Pumper 8, to the car fire, Railway, Donnybrook.
1: Roger, Pumper 8 and Pumper 9. The caller said that the vehicle is just on the road here. About a quarter of the vehicle is on fire. It's contained to the car at the moment. It looks like somebody has set it on fire on purpose.
0: Pumper 9, Roger.
1: Pumper.
2: Yep.
1: Pumper 9 and Pumper 80, police have also been notified to attend.
2: Thank you.

0: Ay, Pau, que acaba de Pampa.
1: Tell Keller Pompo.
0: Sorry, Tom. Can I tell you, Pompo? I'm turning the active vehicle fire corner of Hill Boulevard and Swanley Street, Donnybrook, Code 1.
1: Roger, Tell Keller Pompo. We've received a few calls here for a car on fire in the road. It looks like someone has set it on fire on purpose. Police have been notified to attend.
0: Tell Keller Pompo acknowledged.

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1: Beverage Tanker.
0: Vital Beverage Tanker, turning out to vehicle fire. Donnybrook, code 1.
1: Roger, Beverage Tanker. Multiple calls for a car on fire in the road that appears to have been deliberately lit. Police have been notified to attend.
0: Beverage Tanker, acknowledge.

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0: Tricom Winterval tank is turning out to assist police to gain entry into vehicle 10 Galaxus Ave, Winterval.
1: Roger, Winterval tank. Police are on scene. I need to get a bit more further from them on scene, but it looks like there's a suspicious car that's been dumped there and they need to get into it.
0: Winterval tank acknowledged.

0: from Winnabout Pump is out too. This place to gain entry into vehicle 10 Galaxy Avenue, Winnabout.
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1: 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And about 5 minutes, you receive?
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0: 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I'm thinking about control message.
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